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Intentionally, ha? Sabi doon. Okay, sa traditional father uli. Ang sabi doon, authority-centered. Sa present father is relationship-centered. Oh, yun yung pagkakaiba ng dalawa, ha? Authority-centered doon sa present father, relationship-centered. Oo, yun. Mm-hmm. Eh, kasunod, sabi doon, expect obedience without much discussion. Basta sumunod ka, no? Walang discussion. Oh, without much discussion, expect obedience. Alam mo kung anong gusto ko, alam mo kung anong sinasabi ko, dapat sumunod ka. Ayan. Wala nang palipaliwanag. Pero sa present father, encourages understanding and communication. Lahat ng magandang ano ng ama na dito sa present father, you know? yung talaga yung inilagay, no? Ganun pala pag present father. Yeah. Kaya sabi doon, ulitin ko ha, yung traditional father is usually focused on being the family's provider. Yun ang ating pinapaliwanag kanina. And authority figure. Kaya nga, dito po ay nabanggit dito na authority-centered siya. Yung traditional father pala is authority-centered. Authoritarian. Authoritarian. Yun namang present is relationship-centered. Tinitingnan niya, pinag-iingatan niya yung relasyon. Okay. At yung present father, ulitin ko ha, is not only a provider but also emotionally available, involved, and connected with his wife and children. Ayan. Okay, good morning po. Susan De La Cruz, maganda umaga po sa inyo. Sa inyo pong panonood at pakikinig. No, yun po yung present father, ha, is not only a provider but also emotionally available, involved, and connected with his wife and children. Kaya sa parting huli natin pong babanggitin dito sa traditional father, see mainly as the provider. Yun ang kanya, seen mainly as the provider. Yun lang, no? As a provider lang, as is yun. Yun lang yun. E ang present father daw, eh, seen as both provider and active parent. Ayun. So yun, ano, yun po yung ating pong traditional versus present father. Ayan. Kaya dito po sa ating pong Tagalog, ating pong titingnan yun. No? Sabi doon, ang traditional father, ulitin natin, provider lang ang pangunahing role. Ang present father is provider and emotionally involved. Yun ang binanggit natin kanina. Ang traditional father, madalas tahimik at distant. Yun naman, present father is nakikipag-usap at nakikinig. Yan. 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Yan, ang traditional father. Ang present father ay responsibilidad ko ang umalalay. Yan. Di ba maganda, di ba? Maganda yung sa present father. Parang ang magwawagi dito is sa present father. 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

Para sa ating music trivia ngayong hapon na to, ang ating pong featured artist ay walang iba, ayan, kundi si Stephen Stanley. Siya po ay isang singer, songwriter, and makes music with immediate emotional impact, revealing a depth of talent that comes from years of devotion to his craft. At alam niyo ba, 9 years old pa lang siya, ay nakabase sila sa Mansfield, Georgia. Itong artist na to learned to play his mother's guitar after suffering an accident that rendered him deaf in his left ear. And quickly uncovered an innate musicality and remarkable gift for melody. At age 13, he'd added a piano and drums to his repertoire, in addition to writing songs and leading worship at the church kung saan naman yung kanyang tatay ay nagsiserve as a pastor. Over the last decade, Stanley has honored a distinct and dynamic voice as a musician, bringing both raw emotion and profound sense of purpose to everything he creates. At para naman sa kanyang song na i-feature po natin ngayong hapon na ito, walang iba, kundi ang Not By Sight, ito daw na song na ito, ay made from raw emotion. The day-to-day struggle we all go through and questions that we all ask dictate how we perceive the world around us. And so yan nga, ano, ang song na to ay talagang nagbibigay sa atin ng paalala that whatever is happening around us, hindi po natin dapat hahayaan na didiktahan tayo ng mga ito sa kung ano ang pagtingin natin sa mga sitwasyon, kundi with the faith that we have, ano, na nakikita natin beyond what is happening, ano, merong maganda na ipinapakita si Lord sa ating mga buhay. So, ito na nga, Not By Sight. Para sa hapon na to sa ating music trivia, I hope na may enjoy po ninyo itong song na to. Dito lamang po sa FEBCB Call Care 104.3 The Way FM with your friend Mel.

0: Oras po natin is 2:17 na ng hapon. 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Thank you so much po sa inyong pagpa-shout out. And God bless you po. 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It's 2:17 na. At dako na tayo sa ating featured song of the week for this week. And this song po is napapanahon din. Dahil itong song na to ay tamang-tama sa pinagdadaanan po ng ating bansa na mga challenging na mga sitwasyon. This is entitled Paghilom or Healing by Victor Worship. Isa po itong heartfelt Tagalog worship ballad. Written by Lee Simon Brown, Catherine Goh, and Tim Velasco. Ang core inspiration po ng song na ito ay direct musical adaptation of 2 Chronicles chapter 7 verse 14, which emphasizes the need for humility, prayer, and repentance. It was written as a corporate prayer for restoration, healing, and unity for the Philippines during a season of national pain, division, and crisis. Sabi po ng songwriter na si Simon Brown, ang track pong ito was crafted as a cry for God to hear from heaven and heal the land amidst difficult circumstances. Sabi naman po ni Catherine Goh, ang lyrics po ay isang personal and communal declaration that God's name holds the hope for a better tomorrow and that true healing comes from a repentant heart. 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Ito na po, Paghilom by Victory Worship.
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